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1: Compartiment bagage.
0: Sur la route entre Durango and Bluff.
1: France Culture.
0: En passant
1: les nuits
0: par Shiprock. Italian.
2: Italian
0: sandwich.
2: Okay, you want the small one or the whole thing?
0: No, no, too big. Medium, do you
2: have? One? Medium. For 6 inch? Maybe. The cheese, American, Swiss. Oh, Swiss for
0: Swiss.
2: Me.
0: Swiss. For you.
2: What do you want on your toppings?
3: Lettuce for me.
2: And what?
3: Lettuce.
2: Okay, you want just tomatoes on your sandwich?
0: I want Italian
2: with
0: tomato, onion.
2: Okay. What do you want for your dressing? I have mayonnaise, mustard, vinegar, oil, Thousand Island, like Italian, salt, pepper.
0: Do you have to drink something?
2: Yeah.
0: No beer?
2: There's non-alcoholic beer.
0: Ah.